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1: Good morning. RCMP investigating two suspicious deaths in the community of Knowlesville. On August 12th, police responded to a report of two sudden deaths at a residence on Knowlesville Road in the community. When police arrived at the scene, they located a 68-year-old man and 74-year-old man deceased inside the residence. The two men were known to each other, and there is no threat to public safety. Major Crime Unit is investigating the men's deaths as suspicious. Autopsies are scheduled to determine the exact cause of death. Police asking anyone who may have information that could help further the investigation to contact RCMP. Talks on Donald Trump's latest tariff threats have been tense in Washington. A 50% tariff is due to go into effect Wednesday on $28 billion worth of Canadian exports, including some that are supposedly covered by COSMA. Trump says he's imposing the new tariffs because he wants American alcohol back on liquor store shelves. Some provinces have said no. Trump also wants free access to Canada for American dairy products, and he doesn't like our retaliatory tariffs on American autos. Canada-U.S. Trade Minister Dominic LeBlanc has been meeting with U.S. Trade Representative Jamieson Greer, including a virtual session yesterday. LeBlanc has been pushing for a comprehensive trade agreement, but those talks have been described as tough. Meanwhile, Conservative leader Pierre Poilievre wants Prime Minister Carney to extend the suspension of the federal 10-cent excise tax on gas and 4 cents on diesel. It's due to end next month. Poilievre urged his fellow Conservative MPs to continue to fight for the jobs of Canadians. His comments come after a number of Conservative MPs told CTV they're still not happy with his leadership nor with the direction the party is taking. This comes after Poilievre continues to trail behind Prime Minister Carney in latest polls. And new research showing certain blood-thinning medication may also reduce the rate of cognitive decline related to Alzheimer's. Recently published peer-reviewed research shows patients with atrial fibrillation and Alzheimer's disease appear to see slower decline when taking certain blood-thinning medications than others. The research was observational, meaning that scientists cannot be certain that slower cognitive decline was definitely attributable to the drug. However, researchers say there are reasons to believe the treatment could have a positive effect on cognition by improving blood flow and reducing small-scale damage to the brain. Over to sports, the Yankees avoided a sweep in Toronto with a 4-3 win in 10 innings over the Blue Jays. Elsewhere, the Red Sox lost 8-3 in Pittsburgh. Now you're up to date. I'm Jen Nicholson. Here's your latest Environment Canada forecast. Rain through the day, we could see a thunder shower as well. 15 millimeters, 30 millimeters in the heaviest showers today, a high at 20 this afternoon. Showers ending overnight, lows down to 14. Clouds and showers on Tuesday, a high tomorrow at 21. Mix the sun and cloud on Wednesday with a high at 27 degrees. Right now, it's 15.

0: 1041 The Wave. That is music from Blondie at 6:08 on a Monday morning. Jen, it is the rain's coming down.
1: It is. Yeah. It's going to rain all day long. So
0: we'll take it. You know, it kind of makes things cozy here in the
1: studio.
0: It's
1: okay because it's Monday, right? Yeah. And it's, to me, great way to get your focus back on work. You're not gazing outside.
0: Work.
1: Wondering when you're going to get outside.
0: Focus back on work.
1: I know.
0: It's hot to it, people. It's still the weekend, isn't it?
1: Hot to it.

0: 104.1 The Wave, that is music from Wham with Careless Whisper. And Jen, what energy check this morning? How you feeling? It's Monday morning, it's raining out, it was a super busy weekend. Energy level for you today, scale of 1 to 10.
1: I'm going to say about a 5. Like, I'm okay, I'm not overly into it, but I'm good, you know, like... I'm not dragging, so I guess I'm above zero.
0: Nice. Well, I'm above zero with you too. I said about a 4, so we're dragging along all right. But it's our duty this morning to get people energized.
1: You know what?
0: I'm
1: working on the caffeine right now. It's coming along. It's getting there.
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0: 4-1 The Wave, that is music from Colin James, and we know it's raining outside, Jen. That's the obvious side of things, but...
1: Believe it or not, rain energizes me. Like, I'm waking up more and more as we go here. Think I'm going to be good.
0: All right.
1: Yeah.
0: All right. Well, we'll take a look at your weather details coming up right after this.
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4: The Department of Transportation and Infrastructure is advising the public of a full closure of Route 585 to through traffic near Woodstock. This closure is expected to be in place from August 12th to September 18th. An off-site detour using Lewis Street, Sharp Street, and Route 105 will be in place for passenger vehicles. Trucks will use an alternate detour by driving on Route 104, Route 575, and Route 105. 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A message from the Government of New Brunswick.
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1: Your forecast today calling for rain through the day. 15 up to 30 millimeters in the heavy showers this afternoon. And looking at highs today at 20 degrees. Right now it's 15.
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1: Good morning. The Island Fishermen Cooperative Association, which processes millions of pounds of lobster and employs hundreds of seasonal workers, has filed for creditor protection. The co-op in Lamaque has accumulated nearly $25 million in debt and has been operating at a loss since at least 2024, according to court documents. CBC reporting last Thursday, a St. John judge granted a temporary order to protect the co-op's assets from creditors for the next 10 days. Court filings list nearly $17 million in debts owed to unsecured creditors, such as the Atlantic Fisheries Fund, the Atlantic Canada Opportunities Agency, lobster and crab suppliers, other vendors, and its own members. The co-op says it blames several factors for its current situation, including its cooperative ownership model, which it said no longer reflects the contemporary realities of the commercial crab and lobster fishing industry. Celebrations were held across the region on Saturday for National Acadian Day. Acadians have celebrated their rich culture, history, and language for generations, dating back to 1881 at the first National Acadian Convention in Memramcook. Prime Minister Mark Carney announced $5 million over 5 years to support National Acadian Day celebrations. He says government is also raising Francophone immigration targets outside Quebec so that Acadian employers can find the French-speaking talent they need to grow their businesses. Carney says for more than 400 years, Acadians have shown us that a proudly embraced identity is a source of strength for the entire country. Some evacuees were allowed to return to their homes in the Okanagan as crews continue to battle wildfires. An evacuation order in part of the district of Summerland was downgraded to an alert yesterday, and a key highway was reopened. Some residents are hoping they still have a home to go to. Hundreds of structures have been lost in the wildfires that have ravaged the BC interior this summer. Smoke from the wildfires continues to hover over the southern part of BC, and unstable weather patterns with lightning could cause more fires. Residents in the Summerland area being allowed back home will still be under an alert ready to evacuate again on short notice. And another controversial move by President Donald Trump yesterday, telling his Secretary of War, Pete Hegseth, to scale back planned joint military exercises with South Korea. Trump said it was because South Korea refused to help with his war against Iran. He also said he has a good relationship with North Korea's dictator, Kim Jong-un. Trump posted on social media, the military exercises are not only costly, but send a signal that is totally inappropriate and hostile to North Korea, which has been unthreatening and respectful during his time in the White House. According to the Associated Press, experts say it's another example of Trump siding against an ally in favor of a dictator other presidents have termed an adversary. Over to sports, the Yankees avoided a sweep in Toronto with a 4-3 win in 10 innings over the Blue Jays. Elsewhere, the Red Sox lost 8-3 in Pittsburgh. Now you're up to date. I'm Jen Nicholson. Here's your latest Environment Canada forecast. Look for rain through the day. We could see a thunder shower as well. 15 millimeters expected, 30 in the heaviest showers, a high at 20. Showers ending overnight, lows down to 14. We've got clouds and showers on Tuesday. Highs tomorrow up to 21. Right now, it is 15.
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0: Music from Toto on this rainy Monday morning. It is 6:43. So, Jen, let's take a look and see what's trending today. I got a local trending event.
1: All right. Do tell.
0: It happened on the weekend. Brandon McCluskey was up, and he set a world record for the longest distance ran under or through a covered bridge.
1: That's awesome.
0: We were talking with him last week. Mm-hmm. I had a chat with him. Really yes. cool kid. I shouldn't call him a kid. He's an adult, but super cool. He did 125 kilometers
1: yes.
0: distance. That is like about 300 laps or more.
1: Way to go.
0: It's huge, huge attempt. Huge feat. Yeah.
1: That's awesome. And a lot of people out cheering him on too, which is pretty cool. So way to go on that one. I was reading a story this morning, also trending. Mom recently posted a video saying they were doing some extreme cost cutting at her house. The video shows her family sharing one toothbrush and brushing with soap. There's more. They flush their toilet once a week and share bath water.
0: No. No.
1: Can I just go home?
0: Unacceptable.
1: I just wouldn't do this.
0: Yeah.
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0: 94.1 The Wave. That is music from Men Without Hats at 6:48. And Jen, a busy weekend. This past weekend, we were out and about. We were in Neckwick Saturday night for Festival on the Bend. Saw a lot of familiar faces and had a great time. Did a fill-in show with Lockie Munn's band. And the fireworks capped things off.
1: Wow.
0: I saw pictures. Like, I didn't get a chance to watch them because we were playing the music and stuff. I saw a few, but I saw pictures and video afterwards.
1: Yes.
0: And I'm like, my goodness gracious.
1: You know, going to Neckwick Days, you're going to get asked a certain question over and over. And you know what that question is?
0: No.
1: Have you found the corn yet? Honestly, I don't know how many people ask me if I found the corn yet. Yes, I did.
0: They do it. They just have a great time down there.
1: They
0: Festival
1: do,
0: on
1: yes.
0: the Bend wrapped up over the weekend. So, yeah.
1: Way to go.
0: Way to
1: yes.
0: go. Well done.
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3: Good morning. RCMP investigating two suspicious deaths in the community of Knowlesville. On August 12th, police responded to a report of two sudden deaths at a residence on Knowlesville Road in the community. When police arrived at the scene, they located a 68-year-old man and 74-year-old man deceased inside the residence. The two men were known to each other and there is no threat to public safety. Major Crime Unit is investigating the men's deaths as suspicious. Autopsies are scheduled to determine the exact cause of death. Police asking anyone who may have information that could help further the investigation to contact RCMP. Talks on Donald Trump's latest tariff threats have been tense in Washington. A 50% tariff is due to go into effect Wednesday on $28 billion worth of Canadian exports, including some that are supposedly covered by COSMA. Trump says he's imposing the new tariffs because he wants American alcohol back on liquor store shelves. Some provinces have said no. Trump also wants free access to Canada for American dairy products, and he doesn't like our retaliatory tariffs on American autos. Canada-U.S. Trade Minister Dominic LeBlanc has been meeting with U.S. Trade Representative Jameson Greer, including a virtual session yesterday. LeBlanc has been pushing for a comprehensive trade agreement, but those talks have been described as tough. Celebrations were held across the region on Saturday for National Acadian Day. Acadians have celebrated their rich culture, history, and language for generations, dating back to 1881 at the first National Acadian Convention in Memramcook. Prime Minister Mark Carney announced $5 million over 5 years to support National Acadian Day celebrations. He says government is also raising Francophone immigration targets outside Quebec so that Acadian employers can find the French-speaking talent they need to grow their businesses. Carney says for more than 400 years, Acadians have shown us that a proudly embraced identity is a source of strength for the entire country. And new research showing certain blood-thinning medication may also reduce the rate of cognitive decline related to Alzheimer's. Recently published peer-reviewed research shows patients with atrial fibrillation and Alzheimer's disease appeared to see slower decline when taking certain blood-thinning medications than others. The research was observational, meaning that scientists cannot be certain that slower cognitive decline was definitely attributable to the drug. However, researchers say there are reasons to believe the treatment could have a positive effect on cognition by improving blood flow and reducing small-scale damage to the brain. Over to sports, the Yankees avoided a sweep in Toronto with a 4-3 win in 10 innings over the Blue Jays. Elsewhere, the Red Sox lost 8-3 in Pittsburgh. Now you're up to date. I'm Jen Nicholson.
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0: 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That is music from Phil Bailey and Phil Collins at 7:08. Jen, we're going to have On This Date next, but what's that weather looking like today other than rain?
1: Well, we've got lots of rain. Chance of thunder showers as well. 15 millimeters expected. 20 degrees this afternoon. Right now it is 16.

0: 104.1 The Wave. That is music from Toronto at 7:12. Jen, let's take a look at on this date. What do you got today?
1: Well, today is August the 17th, and it was on this day in 1969. Woodstock concluded with a performance by the one and only Jimi Hendrix. Mm. Can you imagine being there?
0: What a time.
1: And having that memory. I know. That's so cool. It was on this date in 1995, and I remember this, actually. Microsoft bought the rights to the Rolling Stones' Start Me Up. They used it as the theme for the Windows 95 rollout. And
0: wow.
1: I do remember Windows 95, if you recall.
0: Wasn't that a big deal?
1: Was the biggest thing. We could open multiple windows at the same time and do all these things. And
0: I think our first computer that we got was right around 1997 or 98.
1: Dial up the internet.
0: Yes. It was so basic. So basic. But fascinating, too, right?
1: Fascinating, too.
0: Yeah.
1: Checking a few celebrity birthdays today. Robert De Niro is 83 years old. Wow. Belinda Carlisle is 68, Sean Penn is 66, and Donnie Wahlberg, 57 years old.
0: I have a local celebrity, too, who's celebrating a birthday. Barb Corey is celebrating today. The one and
1: Barb
0: only Barb Corey. So if you see her out there today,
1: that's right.
0: Give her a hug.
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0: Harlequin. Jen, we had a great day on Friday afternoon at Sobeys. We did a food drive. A wonderful afternoon.
1: You know, I'm kind of glad we did it Friday and not today.
0: Right.
1: It's raining
0: exactly.
1: So hard this morning. No, you know what? I just have to say how great it is. First of all, when you know Monica's smiling, it was a good day. And,
0: yes.
1: And we had a great time. Nice to see everybody out. Woodstock police stopped by to give us a little support. Western Valley Panthers, Paula brought a couple players in.
0: Yeah, we had Hall and Martin come out.
1: They had some pucks they were giving to the kids, which was really nice. So thank you for taking time. They had been at work all day, came in anyway.
0: Exactly.
1: Anyone who gave, like we had big donations, we had small donations, but look, just knowing, you know, that people were adding that little bit extra when they might not have even had enough.
0: The generosity of many folks was just,
1: well, just
0: right
1: to,
0: there on display.
1: Just to
0: so
1: give
0: cool.
1: us that chance to show you our form and that little list that we needed. Take it with you. Go get those groceries and then come on out and hand us exactly what we needed.
0: Yeah.
1: Thank you.
0: Thank
1: that
0: you
1: was
0: so
1: generous.
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1: Your latest Environment Canada forecast is a wet one. Periods of rain through the day, chance of a thunder shower as well. Highs near 20 degrees. Right now it's 16.
2: The Wave.

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1: Good morning. RCMP investigating two suspicious deaths in the community of Knowlesville. On August 12th, police responded to a report of two sudden deaths at a residence on Knowlesville Road in the community. When police arrived at the scene, they located a 68-year-old man and 74-year-old man deceased inside the residence. The two men were known to each other, and there is no threat to public safety. Major Crime Unit is investigating the men's deaths as suspicious. Autopsies are scheduled to determine the exact cause of death. Police asking anyone who may have information that could help further the investigation to contact RCMP. Talks on Donald Trump's latest tariff threats have been tense in Washington. A 50% tariff is due to go into effect Wednesday on $28 billion worth of Canadian exports, including some that are supposedly covered by COSMA. Trump says he's imposing the new tariffs because he wants American alcohol back on liquor store shelves. Some provinces have said no. Trump also wants free access to Canada for American dairy products, and he doesn't like our retaliatory tariffs on American autos. Canada-U.S. Trade Minister Dominic LeBlanc has been meeting with U.S. Trade Representative Jameson Greer, including a virtual session yesterday. LeBlanc has been pushing for a comprehensive trade agreement, but those talks have been described as tough. Meanwhile, Conservative leader Pierre Poilievre wants Prime Minister Carney to extend the suspension of the federal 10-cent excise tax on gas and 4 cents on diesel. It's due to end next month. Poilievre urged his fellow Conservative MPs to continue to fight for the jobs of Canadians. His comments come after a number of Conservative MPs told CTV they're still not happy with his leadership nor with the direction the party is taking. This comes after Poilievre continues to trail behind Prime Minister Carney in latest polls. And new research showing certain blood-thinning medication may also reduce the rate of cognitive decline related to Alzheimer's. Recently published peer-reviewed research shows patients with atrial fibrillation and Alzheimer's disease appear to see slower decline when taking certain blood-thinning medications than others. The research was observational, meaning that scientists cannot be certain that slower cognitive decline was definitely attributable to the drug. However, researchers say there are reasons to believe the treatment could have a positive effect on cognition by improving blood flow and reducing small-scale damage to the brain. Over to sports, the Yankees avoided a sweep in Toronto with a 4-3 win in 10 innings over the Blue Jays. Elsewhere, the Red Sox lost 8-3 in Pittsburgh. Now you're up to date. I'm Jen Nicholson.
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1: Your latest Environment Canada forecast calling for rain through the day. We could see a thunder shower as well. 15 millimeters or 30 in the heaviest showers through the day. A high at 20 this afternoon. Showers ending overnight, lows down to 14. Showers moving back in on Tuesday or thunder showers tomorrow with a high at 21. Right now it is 16 degrees.
4: Can I ask just how many times you said showers in that forecast?
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0: 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It is 7:39, so Jen, let's take a look at today's Wave web poll powered by Vogue Optical.
1: All right, today's question. What is your level of concern when it comes to world population? Well, I didn't really have anything until now.
0: Yeah, well, there you go. You got three choices.
1: You do. Very concerned, somewhat concerned, or no concern whatsoever. And you can have your say. We'll come back in about an hour, see what people are saying. The Wave web poll is up right now at thewavewoodstock.com.
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13: The Department of Transportation and Infrastructure is advising the public of a full closure of Route 585 to through traffic near Woodstock. This closure is expected to be in place from August 12th to September 18th. An off-site detour using Lewis Street, Sharp Street, and Route 105 will be in place for passenger vehicles. Trucks will use an alternate detour by driving on Route 104, Route 575, and Route 105. 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A message from the government of New Brunswick.
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0: It is a wet Monday morning, 7:47, and Jen, we just got the numbers in from Sobeys, from the food bank, and it was a tremendous afternoon. We had, what did we have anyway?
1: 600. All right, we had 638 pounds of food donated and almost $550 in cash donated just in 4 hours' time, which really shows what we can do as a community. So if you gave, you are a stellar human.

0: 1041 The Wave. That is music from Tom Cochran. And taking a look at today's Facebook topic, we're asking people's energy levels. Now, what was it? Friday we get home, we were super tired. Saturday was a busy day. So Sunday we said, we're not going to do a darn
1: thing.
0: That's
1: right.
0: But what did we do? You started a little project in your little room and you needed my help. And then that turned into an even larger project.
1: We got out with the carpet cleaner. Furniture was everywhere. Turned out to be a busier Sunday. But you know what? I think the rain is a good indicator. Mm-hmm. Today will be the day where we do nothing.
0: Do you think?
1: I'm going to say that.
0: Okay.
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4: Good morning. The Island Fishermen Cooperative Association, which processes millions of pounds of lobster and employs hundreds of seasonal workers, has filed for creditor protection. The co-op in Lamaque has accumulated nearly $25 million in debt and has been operating at a loss since at least 2024, according to court documents. CBC reporting last Thursday, a St. John judge granted a temporary order to protect the co-op's assets from creditors for the next 10 days. Court filings list nearly $17 million in debts owed to unsecured creditors, such as the Atlantic Fisheries Fund, the Atlantic Canada Opportunities Agency, lobster and crab suppliers, other vendors, and its own members. The co-op says it blames several factors for its current situation, including its cooperative ownership model, which it said no longer reflects the contemporary realities of the commercial crab and lobster fishing industry. Celebrations were held across the region on Saturday for National Acadian Day. Acadians have celebrated their rich culture, history, and language for generations, dating back to 1881 at the first National Acadian Convention in Memramcook. Prime Minister Mark Carney announced $5 million over 5 years to support National Acadian Day celebrations. He says government is also raising francophone immigration targets outside Quebec so that Acadian employers can find the French-speaking talent they need to grow their businesses. Carney says for more than 400 years, Acadians have shown us that a proudly embraced identity is a source of strength for the entire country. Some evacuees were allowed to return to their homes in the Okanagan as crews continue to battle wildfires. An evacuation order in part of the district of Summerland was downgraded to an alert yesterday, and a key highway was reopened. Some residents are hoping they still have a home to go to. Hundreds of structures have been lost in the wildfires that have ravaged the BC interior this summer. Smoke from the wildfires continues to hover over the southern part of BC, and unstable weather patterns with lightning could cause more fires. Residents in the Summerland area being allowed back home will still be under an alert ready to evacuate again on short notice. And another controversial move by President Donald Trump yesterday, telling his Secretary of War, Pete Hegseth, to scale back planned joint military exercises with South Korea. Trump said it was because South Korea refused to help with his war against Iran. He also said he has a good relationship with North Korea's dictator, Kim Jong-un. Trump posted on social media, the military exercises are not only costly, but send a signal that is totally inappropriate and hostile to North Korea, which has been unthreatening and respectful during his time in the White House. According to the Associated Press, experts say it's another example of Trump siding against an ally in favor of a dictator other presidents have termed an adversary. Over to sports, the Yankees avoided a sweep in Toronto with a 4-3 win in 10 innings over the Blue Jays. Elsewhere, the Red Sox lost 8-3 in Pittsburgh. Now you're up to date. I'm Jen Nicholson.
5: Here's your latest Environment Canada forecast. Look for rain through the day, chance of a thunder shower as well. 15 millimeters expected, 30 in the highest, heaviest showers, a high at 20. Showers coming to an end overnight, lows down to 14, but we'll see more showers on Tuesday, a high tomorrow at 21. We're back to a mix of sun and cloud on Wednesday. Temperatures back up as well to 27. Right now, we're sitting at 16 degrees.
6: 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What's

0: 1041 The Wave, that is music from Kenny Loggins. It is 8:09, and Jen, just a note that the Big Brothers Big Sisters of Carleton, York have free school supply packs that are available for pickup now, and this for elementary, middle, and high school students. Now, these are for families in need. We know that, you know, and we saw it this past Friday. We were talking with Monica just how much families are struggling, you know.
1: And it's affecting everyone, yes.
0: Many have multiple children that are going back to school, mm-hmm. and it's expensive. So school supply packs are now available for pickup from the Big Brothers Big Sisters office. That is located on 108 Richmond Street. Here in Woodstock.
1: Yeah, so reach out. They might be able to help you out.

0: 104.1, The Wave, 13 minutes after 8. We're still sitting at 16 degrees. I can't see that changing very quickly today, just based on the weather. But I have a funny story that happened at our food drive. Okay. And this made me laugh so hard. And anyone standing around heard this happen. So we meet a lot of people, and it's so great to talk to everyone. It really is. And this beautiful, sweet lady come up, and she said, I know your brother. And I said, oh, that's nice. And we talked about my brother, Brian, and, for a couple of minutes. And then she says to me, he talks about you all the time. You're Joanne, right?
1: Oh, she had you confused with your older sister.
0: I have an older sister, Joanne. No, apparently his favorite sister is Joanne.
1: It's Joanne, yeah.
0: So thank you very much.
1: Yep. So is Brian invited to dinners anymore? Lunches and stuff?
0: I sent them an email and I told them all about it. I'm like, guess what, Joanne?
1: Yeah, you still are the favorite.
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0: 104.1 The Wave. That is music from Blue Rodeo. You know, Jen, as the morning has been going on, my energy level has actually increased a little bit.
1: Yeah.
0: I started off this morning as a 4. Like, I was so tired when we got to work this morning, mm-hmm. you know, raining, and I had to run back home, grab my glasses. That's how tired I was. I forgot to put my darn glasses on. So energy levels, where are you at now?
1: The rain, believe it or not, the rain kind of energizes me.
0: Yeah, yeah.
1: I'm going to say I've gone, what did I say, 4 or 5?
0: You were like a 5.
1: I'm like a 7.5 now. I'm getting there.
0: There you go.
1: I'm ready to take on the day.
0: Projects today, though, right?
1: I don't have a lot of chance in the morning to be lazy, so I'm going to take my lazy time for mm-hmm. later. I'm going to do that
0: yesterday
1: later.
0: Was fun. We did a little bit of rearranging. You love to move furniture. And of course, when you move furniture, that means you have to vacuum. And then, oh, maybe while we're vacuuming and moving furniture, why don't we shampoo the carpet?
1: Where's the carpet cleaner?
0: Why not? Let's dig that thing out. It's been a while.
1: It's going to be a good day when that comes out.
0: Oh,
1: we really got a lot of work done yesterday that I'm really proud of. But yeah, we didn't relax a whole lot.
0: Not much. We'll take a look at your weather forecast coming up right after this break.
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1: Good morning. RCMP investigating two suspicious deaths in the community of Knowlesville. On August 12th, police responded to a report of two sudden deaths at a residence on Knowlesville Road in the community. When police arrived at the scene, they located a 68-year-old man and 74-year-old man deceased inside the residence. The two men were known to each other, and there is no threat to public safety. Major Crime Unit is investigating the men's deaths as suspicious. Autopsies are scheduled to determine the exact cause of death. Police asking anyone who may have information that could help further the investigation to contact RCMP. Talks on Donald Trump's latest tariff threats have been tense in Washington. A 50% tariff is due to go into effect Wednesday on $28 billion worth of Canadian exports, including some that are supposedly covered by COSMA. Trump says he's imposing the new tariffs because he wants American alcohol back on liquor store shelves. Some provinces have said no. Trump also wants free access to Canada for American dairy products, and he doesn't like our retaliatory tariffs on American autos. Canada-U.S. Trade Minister Dominic LeBlanc has been meeting with U.S. Trade Representative Jameson Greer, including a virtual session yesterday. LeBlanc has been pushing for a comprehensive trade agreement, but those talks have been described as tough. Celebrations were held

0: In Pittsburgh. Now you're up to date. I'm Jen Nicholson.
1: Here's your latest Environment Canada forecast. We've got rain through the day, chance of a thunder shower as well, 15 millimeters, 30 in the heaviest showers through the day, a high at 20 degrees. Showers ending tonight, lows down to 14. Clouds and showers on Tuesday. We'll see a high tomorrow at 21. Look for sun and cloud, a high at 27 on Wednesday. Right now, it is 17 degrees.
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0: 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That is music from the Eurythmics at 8:40, and the rain is falling down. Let's take a look at today's Wave web poll once again, Jen.
1: All right. What is your level of concern when it comes to world population? Very concerned, somewhat concerned, or no concern whatsoever? Three choices today. And right now, 27% very, 54% somewhat concerned, 18% no concern whatsoever. So go have your say. Other people are already getting in on it. The Wave web poll is up at thewavewoodstock.com.
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0: 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That is music from Billy Joel. It is 8:50. And Jen, what do you got planned for the rest of the day anyway?
1: What do? I'm thinking I'll wash the car. It's raining anyway.
0: Get out your mop.
1: I did it one other time.
0: And it won't be this car you're
1: never,
0: washing.
1: Never, ever lived that down, have I? Good day to wash your car, though.
0: There you go. Enjoy the rest of the morning. I'm going to hang out with you for a little bit longer, and then David Rain's coming up this afternoon.
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8th. Coming up Wednesday night, Rotary Radio Bingo. We're back for another round. It gets underway at 8 o'clock, and we have $11,700 jackpot up for grabs, $1,170 consolation prize, and, of course, the six regular games worth $150. There will be a loony numbers in play, so you can pick up some bonus cash per game. You never know. You never know. Grab a book of cards. Tune in to win Wednesday night at 8 right here on 104.1 The Wave.

Music from Bryan Adams. It's Mark with you as we make our way through the rest of Monday morning together. It is definitely wet out there. So I'm thinking after the shift, I'm going to just go home and grab a cup of coffee and sit out on the porch and just listen to the rain come.

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1: That is music from Tom Cochran. 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

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Music from Survivor, Eye of the Tiger. Now, it's funny, I was going into Heartland on Saturday afternoon to check out Brandon McCluskey's world record attempt of running across a covered bridge or through a covered bridge for as long as possible. He put on 125 kilometers. He started Friday night at 7, finished Saturday afternoon at 2, and ran 125 kilometers for the anniversary of the longest covered bridge in the world. That's pretty cool, isn't it?

it. That is music from Taylor Dayne, and that wraps up our Monday together. Thank you so much for tuning in. And, of course, David Raines coming up this afternoon, just after 2 o'clock. He'll have lots more great hits from the 80s, 90s, and more. Enjoy your Monday. Stay safe out there.

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8: Here's a look at your latest Environment Canada forecast. You can expect periods of rain through the day. We could see a thunder shower as well. 15 millimeters expected. 30 millimeters in heavy showers today. Highs near 20 degrees. Showers ending overnight, lows down to 14. Clouds and showers, possibly thunder showers on Tuesday. Highs tomorrow at 21. Look for a mix of sun and cloud Wednesday with a high at 27 degrees.
0: 1041. 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
2: The Department of Transportation and Infrastructure is advising the public of a full closure of Route 585 to through traffic near Woodstock. This closure is expected to be in place from August 12th to September 18th. An off-site detour using Lewis Street, Sharp Street, and Route 105 will be in place for passenger vehicles. Trucks will use an alternate detour by driving on Route 104, Route 575, and Route 105. 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A message from the Government of New Brunswick.
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4: Here's a look at your latest Environment Canada forecast. You can expect periods of rain through the day. We could see a thunder shower as well. 15 millimeters expected. 30 millimeters in heavy showers today. Highs near 20 degrees. Showers ending overnight, lows down to 14. Clouds and showers, possibly thunder showers on Tuesday. Highs tomorrow at 21. Look for a mix of sun and cloud Wednesday with a high at 27 degrees.
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6: The Department of Transportation and Infrastructure is advising the public of a full closure of Route 585 to through traffic near Woodstock. This closure is expected to be in place from August 12th to September 18th. An off-site detour using Lewis Street, Sharp Street, and Route 105 will be in place for passenger vehicles. Trucks will use an alternate detour by driving on Route 104, Route 575, and Route 105. 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A message from the Government of New Brunswick.
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4: Your latest Environment Canada forecast calling for rain through the afternoon. We could see a thunder shower as well. 15 millimeters expected, 30 millimeters in the heaviest showers today. Highs at 20 degrees. Showers coming to an end overnight, lows down to 14. For Tuesday, clouds and showers, highs at 21 tomorrow. Mix of sun and cloud for Wednesday with a high at 27.
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8: Your latest Environment Canada forecast calling for rain through the afternoon. We could see a thunder shower as well. 15 millimeters expected, 30 millimeters in the heaviest showers today. Highs at 20 degrees. Showers coming to an end overnight, lows down to 14. For Tuesday, clouds and showers, highs at 21 tomorrow. Mix of sun and cloud for Wednesday with a high at 27.
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67% of people say they're terrified of this one particular medical procedure. What could possibly have people running for the exits? We're going to get to our Mindbuster question coming up in just a few. First, though, it's Boston on 104.1 The Wave.

0: 104.1 The Wave. It is David Raines in with you on this Monday afternoon. Hopefully you had a great weekend. So much going on over the weekend, and definitely it was a good one for most of us. Hopefully you as well. Let's jump right into our Mindbuster question this afternoon, and this one will leave you maybe a little bit uncomfortable. A new survey says 67% of people are terrified of one particular medical procedure. Now, we're not talking about being nervous before a doctor's appointment. We're talking about the kind of procedure that's just hearing the name might make you cross your legs, look away, or suddenly decide you're feeling perfectly healthy. It's something that millions have to deal with at some point, and some people absolutely dread it. Others say it's no big deal and wonder what the fuss is about. But apparently, one in three would rather avoid it if they could. So what's the medical procedure that has so many people terrified? Well, you can weigh in on this one by heading to our Facebook page. I will give you some clues along the way. And then, as always, I will give you the answer to our Mindbuster question at the end of the show. Got lots of great music coming at you this afternoon, including one from Aretha Franklin on the way.
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And coming up on the Monday edition of Today in History, I'll walk you through some of those highlights. 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

0: cats. And I think it's all superstition, talking about on how they cross your path and it's bad luck and so on and so on. But maybe there is something to that, I suppose. It's also National Pineapple Juice Day today. So if you're a pineapple juice lover, well, then this is the day you're going to be jumping around probably and celebrating a little bit. Lots of things have happened on this day over the years. For instance, back in the state in 1835, the wrench was patented. Could you imagine trying to loosen things without a wrench? Thank goodness. Back in the state in 1991, Nirvana would shoot the video for Smells Like Teen Spirit, which was quite the video in its time. And finally, back in the state in 1995, Microsoft bought the rights to the Rolling Stones' 1981 smash Start Me Up to use as the theme for the Windows 95 rollout all the way back then. That was what happened on Today in History. You can check back tomorrow. We'll have more for you. Lots of great music as well, including one from Toto on the way.
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5: Wave weather.
6: Your latest Environment Canada forecast calling for rain through the afternoon. We could see a thunder shower as well. 15 millimeters expected, 30 millimeters in the heaviest showers today. Highs at 20 degrees. Showers coming to an end overnight, lows down to 14. For Tuesday, clouds and showers, highs at 21 tomorrow. Mix of sun and cloud for Wednesday with a high at 27.
5: The Wave.

0: David Raines with you this afternoon on 104.1 The Wave. And apparently couples are getting very specific about what they do not want played at their wedding reception. There's a new list of 5 songs that are banned from weddings, including some songs that I thought were basically mandatory. Number 1, Uptown Funk. Then you've got Mr. Brightside with Come On Eileen and Sweet Caroline coming in shortly after. And apparently Ed Sheeran. Some couples are saying, please, no Ed Sheeran. And I can already hear the DJ saying, what would you like? Perfect? No. Thinking Out Loud? No, absolutely not. What about Baby Shark? Well, now you're talking. Murder on the Dance Floor, Jubal, Red Alert, Give Me Everything, and Timber are all songs that definitely people are looking for, but not Ed Sheeran. Well, there you go. Lots of weddings, lots of wedding season left, so we'll see where this one goes. Lots more great music as well on the way, including one from the Beach Boys.
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67% of people are terrified at this medical procedure. What is it? 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

0: David Rains in this afternoon on 104.1 The Wave, and we're looking for you to weigh in on our Mindbuster question today. 67% of people are terrified at this medical procedure. What do you think it is? Well, your clue for this hour is that that generally happens when you get older. There you go. That could help you out a little bit. If it does, make sure to head to our Facebook page and put your clue there. And, of course, I will give you some more clues along the way. And then at the end of the show, I'm going to give you the answer to that Mindbuster question. So keep those guesses coming. Lots more great music on the way still as well, including one from Billy Joel.
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Forget slippers. There's a whole new shoe designed specifically for the bathroom. 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

0: 1041 The Wave, it is David Raines in with you this afternoon, and we've officially reached a point where even going to the bathroom needs a fashion accessory. It would seem a pair of 7-inch platform heels designed for specifically for use on the toilet recently sold out. Now, they're called Let Loose, and they're being marketed as a stylish alternative to the Squatty Potty. And before you ask, no, these aren't shoes that you wear out anywhere. The company actually says these are not walking shoes. They're designed for seated use only on the toilet. Now, they cost $69, and apparently enough people thought, yep, I need those, because the first batch sold out. Now, the company warns that customers not to walk or stand in them, and says that they're for adults only. Now, imagine somebody walking in the bathroom seeing a pair of 7-inch heels beside the toilet, and you think, wow, somebody's getting really dressed up for this. But apparently, it's all about turning your bathroom break into a fashion statement. Now, pre-orders for the next batch are already available, but yeah, they're supposed to help out when you're doing your thing. Lots more great music on the way, including one from Katrina and the Waves.
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2: Wave weather.
3: Your latest Environment Canada forecast calling for rain through the afternoon. We could see a thunder shower as well. 15 millimeters expected, 30 millimeters in the heaviest showers today. Highs at 20 degrees. Showers coming to an end overnight, lows down to 14. For Tuesday, clouds and showers, highs at 21 tomorrow. Mix of sun and cloud for Wednesday with a high at 27.
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0: 104.1 The Wave, David Rains in with you this afternoon, and here's a number that's hard to wrap your head around, 8.3 billion. That's roughly how many people are living on Earth right now, according to new UN projections. That number could reach 9 billion by 2037 and 10 billion by 2058. Now, if you put that in perspective, back in 1980, there were about 4.4 billion people on the planet, so that in the span of a couple of generations, we've had almost another 4 billion people. And a new study suggests that the planet's sustainable sweet spot for human population could actually be around 2.5 billion. So we're obviously a long way from that one. So here's the question. Does hearing numbers like that make you concerned about the future of the planet? Or do you think humanity will figure out ways to make sure that we are going to be fine going forward? You can head to the Vogue Optical web poll that you will find at thewavewoodstock.com. Last more great music on the way, including one from Jimmy Cliff.
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4: The Department of Transportation and Infrastructure is advising the public of a full closure of Route 585 to through traffic near Woodstock. This closure is expected to be in place from August 12th to September 18th. An off-site detour using Lewis Street, Sharp Street, and Route 105 will be in place for passenger vehicles. Trucks will use an alternate detour by driving on Route 104, Route 575, and Route 105. 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A message from the Government of New Brunswick.
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3: Good afternoon. The national inflation rate inched upwards to 3% in July, up from 2.8% in June. Stats Canada data shows much of that increase is attributed to higher gas prices. Year-over-year cost of groceries rose by 3.1% last month. That was down from 3.9% in June. New Brunswick posted the second highest inflation rate in the country in July at 4.6%. That was up from 3.8% the month before. Three levels of government are investing nearly $2.4 million to support housing development in Edmonton. Provincial, federal, and municipal governments are funding water and sewer infrastructure in the northern part of the city to make way for new developments. The project will install several hundred meters of drinking water pipes and sanitary sewers, opening up new lots for housing. Province, through the Regional Development Corporation, is contributing more than $715,000. Federal government's providing more than $1 million, and the municipalities investing more than $678,000. Officials say the project will help Edmonton address its housing needs while supporting sustainable growth and future development. The Island Fishermen's Cooperative Association on the Acadian Peninsula has filed for creditor protection. According to court documents, the co-op in Lamech has accumulated nearly $25 million in debt and has been operating at a loss since at least 2024. Co-op processes millions of dollars worth of seafood and employs hundreds of workers. CBC reports a St. John judge granted a temporary order to protect the co-op's assets from creditors for the next 10 days. Court filing lists nearly $17 million in debts owed to unsecured creditors such as the Atlantic Fisheries Fund, ACOA, lobster and crab suppliers, other vendors, and its own members. Co-op says it blames several factors for its current situation, including its cooperative ownership model. It says that no longer reflects the realities of the commercial crab and lobster fishing industry. Requests through the Kids Help Phone in New Brunswick have increased by more than double the national average. National organization reported last week a sharp 24% increase in young Canadians that were reaching out for help, in particular during the overnight hours via text. Requests for help from kids in New Brunswick was up 49%. The Kids Help Foundation has now launched an urgent call for fundraising support ahead of the upcoming school year to keep up with the demand. Money would go towards both staff and technology. Nova Scotia-based J&W Foundations also pledged to match up to $250,000 in donations received between now and September 11th. A New Brunswick judge who oversaw the trial of Fredericton shooter Matthew Raymond has been ordered to apologize for an inappropriate conversation with a lawyer. Canadian Judicial Council says Court of King's Bench Justice Frederick Ferguson discussed privileged information with a junior lawyer and made comments that may have sought to influence a motion that sought to have Ferguson removed as the judge in the Raymond trial. Raymond was tried and found not criminally responsible for the 2020 shooting deaths of four people, including two Fredericton police officers. Counsel says Ferguson should not have discussed court matters privately with a lawyer in the case and issued a public expression of concern with his actions. Ferguson acknowledged that he was wrong and has been ordered to make a formal written apology. Prime Minister Mark Carney has announced the largest clean energy investment in North American history. Nearly $70 billion agreement will upgrade and expand the Churchill Falls Generating Station, developing the Gull Island Hydroelectric Project and building associated transmission lines. The project will generate 14,000 megawatts of clean power and support 23,000 jobs. Federal government's providing $10 billion in financing. Carney says the agreement realizes the enormous potential of Canada when we build together. Premiers of Quebec and Newfoundland also praised the deal. The U.S. Climate Prediction Center says that an El Nino is strengthening with a greater than 90% chance of a very strong event during the fall and winter. Jen Nicholson has the details.
4: El Nino is a global climate phenomenon that usually happens every 2 to 4 years when the warmest weather in the tropical Pacific intensifies as it moves eastward. Experts say for the last month, many climate scientists who've been tracking El Nino and weather patterns have noted that the last month has gotten a lot warmer. The milder weather will most be felt in western and central Canada. The Maritimes, which see occasional hurricanes, probably won't see any of those events this year. Environment and Climate Change Canada climatologist David Phillips says we're already beginning to see some marine effects of Super El Nino in Canada. Phillips says we often see fish patterns change with new species appearing that have never been seen before. For MBS News, I'm Jen Nicholson.
3: Actress Hayden Panettiere has died at the age of 36. She was found unresponsive at her home in North Carolina on Sunday. Panettiere appeared in several movies as a child, such as Remember the Titans, before starring in hit shows like Heroes and Nashville. Several of the songs she recorded as a lead star in the country music-themed Nashville also made the Billboard charts. No official cause of death was given, though several media outlets in the U.S. have cited a suspected overdose. Panettiere had been open in recent years about the postpartum depression she suffered after the birth of her daughter and the alcohol and prescription medication addiction that followed. In sports in the majors, the Blue Jays, just one game behind the final wild card spot in the American League, are in Houston tonight. Now you're up to date. I'm Jeff Goodfellow.
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7: Wave weather.
4: Your latest Environment Canada forecast calling for rain through the afternoon. We could see a thunder shower as well. 15 millimeters expected, 30 millimeters in the heaviest showers today. Highs at 20 degrees. Showers coming to an end overnight, lows down to 14. For Tuesday, clouds and showers, highs at 21 tomorrow. Mix of sun and cloud for Wednesday with a high at 27.
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College graduation used to mean moving out and starting your own life. Not so much these days. Wait until you hear where grads are going. Got the details for you coming up in just a few minutes. But first, James Brown on 104.1 The Wave.

0: 104.1 The Wave. It is David Raines in with you on this Monday afternoon. And graduation day used to mean getting your diploma, finding a job, and finally getting your own place. But for a lot of young people, it now means something else. It goes a little something like this. Hey, Mom, Dad, is my bedroom still available? There's a new survey that finds that 30% of college graduates are moving back home after graduation, largely because rent is so expensive. In fact, 58% of young people say the cost of living is the main reason why they're living with their parents, while 52% say they're doing it to build up their savings. And while 34% say they're living at home because they just simply can't find a job. But here's the wild part. 12% of Gen Z would actually rather live in their vehicle than move back in with mom and dad. That's saying something, isn't it? And apparently the dream of homeownership is getting desperate. 60% of people say they're actively praying for a housing market crash so they can afford a new house. Now forget the graduation cap. The new symbol of adulthood might be the keys to your own home instead of your parents. Lots more great music on the way, including one from Earth, Wind, and Fire next.
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7: Wave weather.
8: Your latest Environment Canada forecast calling for rain through the afternoon. We could see a thunder shower as well. 15 millimeters expected, 30 millimeters in the heaviest showers today. Highs at 20 degrees. Showers coming to an end overnight, lows down to 14. For Tuesday, clouds and showers, highs at 21 tomorrow. Mix of sun and cloud for Wednesday with a high at 27.
7: The Wave.

0: 104.1 The Wave, it is David Raines in with you this afternoon. Imagine going back to 1980 and telling someone in a few decades there's going to be more than 8 billion people living on Earth. That might sound like you were talking about a science fiction movie, but that is exactly where we are. The global population is currently around 8.3 billion, and the UN projections suggest that when we hit 9 billion in 2037, and then we'll hit 10 billion in 2058. That's a lot of people needing food, water, homes, energy, and resources. And now researchers are debating whether that we've reached a point where population growth creates more of a problem than it does benefits. Now, one study puts a sustainable sweet spot at around 2.5 billion people. We're well beyond that one, so hopefully that's not true. Obviously, we're not putting 6 billion people on a bus and heading them out somewhere else. But the real question is, how concerned are you about the population growth that is happening? You can have your say on the Vogue Optical Web Poll on thewavewoodstock.com. Lots more great music on the way, including one from Whitney Houston. 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
4: you happy. The Department of Transportation and Infrastructure is advising the public of a full closure of Route 585 to through traffic near Woodstock. This closure is expected to be in place from August 12th to September 18th. An off-site detour using Lewis Street, Sharp Street, and Route 105 will be in place for passenger vehicles. Trucks will use an alternate detour by driving on Route 104, Route 575, and Route 105. Visit MB511 for information on road closures and project detours. A message from the Government of New Brunswick.
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Would you like your next restaurant meal to be adults only? There is a new survey that says 75% of people think restaurants should be offering some form of adults only dining, and that's not the only dining you want. I've got more on that story coming up in just a few minutes. First, Duran Duran, 104.1 The Wave.

0: 1041 The Wave, it is David Rainton with you this afternoon, and apparently some restaurant customers are ready for a little more peace and quiet with their dinner. A new survey by the State Hospitality finds 75% of people think restaurants should offer some form of adult-only dining. And I get it, sometimes you just want to sit down, enjoy your meal, have a conversation, and not have someone else's toddler screaming three tables away. But the survey also found that 45% of people support allowing dogs in restaurants. So apparently we're saying kids maybe not, dogs, well, bring them on in. And then there's the money. Restaurants prices have gotten so high that, in fact, 39% of people say they're sharing more dishes or ordering less food when they go out, which means that the restaurant experience is definitely changing. Now, maybe the future is adults-only dining, where dogs can sit at the table. You split an appetizer with your partner, and everybody whispers, do we really need dessert at $14? At least the dog will happily eat whatever you left behind. Got lots more great music on the way, including Bob Seger and the Silver Bullet Band.
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0: David Raines with you this afternoon on 104.1 The Wave. And here's a question that can make you look at your fellow shoppers in the grocery store a little differently. Are there simply too many of us? The world's population is approximately now 8.3 billion people. Back in 1980, it was 4.4 billion, and we're not done growing yet. The United Nations projections say that we could grow to 9 billion by 2037 and 10 billion by 2058. Now, a new study argues that the sustainable population sweet spot might actually be around 2.5 billion. So researchers say that today's population level, adding more people, can put increasing pressure on resources and the environment. But other people might look at the same numbers and say, we've got billions of smart people on the planet. We'll figure it out. Where do you stand on this one? You can head to thewavewoodstock.com and have your say on our Vogue Optical web poll. Lots more great music from the 80s, 90s, and more, including Tom Petty on the way.
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5: Here's a look at your latest Environment Canada forecast. You can expect showers to come to an end overnight. Lows down to 14 degrees. Clouds on Tuesday, showers or thunder showers possible, highs at 21 tomorrow. Look for a mix of sun and cloud on Wednesday with a high up to 27.
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0: 1041 The Wave. It is David Raines in with you this afternoon. Looking for you to weigh in on our Mindbuster question today. 67% of people are terrified at this medical procedure. What do you think it is? Well, the clues that I've given you so far happens generally when you get older and is not a colonoscopy. It is something that happens on the upper part of your body. Not giving it away too hard here, but let you think about that one. Head to our Facebook page with your best guess, and then, of course, at the end of the show, I'm going to give you the answer to the Mindbuster question. So keep those guesses coming. And last of our great music from the 80s, 90s, and more, including one from Gowan on the way.
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Could you give up social media for a week? Well, there's a new survey that said TikTok users say that they'd actually be worse off without it, but quitting could give you an extra hour every day. I'll explain coming up in just a few minutes. First, it's ABBA on 104.1 The Wave.

1041 The Wave, it is David Raines in with you this afternoon, and here's a question that might make you want to put your phone down for about 5 seconds. A new survey finds that 60% of active TikTok users say they'd actually be worse off if TikTok did not exist. Now, Instagram users weren't far behind either. 46% say they'd be worse off without Instagram. Now, maybe it's the entertainment, keeping up with friends, discovering new things, or just having an endless supply of videos to watch while you're supposed to be doing something else. But here's the kicker. The average person would have apparently 60 more minutes of free time every day if they disconnected from social media. I mean, think about that. An extra hour every single day, 7 hours a week. What would you do with that time? Would you exercise? Would you read a book? Clean the house? Or ironically, spend that entire hour watching videos on how not to waste time on social media? 7 hours a week sounds pretty enticing to me. Here's REM now.

0: Rotary Bingo is back Wednesday night. How much is up for grabs? How about $11,700? That could be yours. Yes, it is. David Rains in with you this afternoon on 104.1 The Wave. And if that caught your attention, well, then make sure to get your bingo cards ready before 8 o'clock on Wednesday night, and then you can take part in Rotary Bingo. Definitely a big jackpot up for grabs. Consolation prize of $1,170, so nothing to sneeze at there either. All you need to do to take part is have your bingo cards and dabbers ready. Tune in Wednesday night at 8 for Rotary Bingo with Mark and Jen. Lots more great music on the way, including one from Doug and the Slugs.
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8: Wave weather.
9: Here's a look at your latest Environment Canada forecast. You can expect showers to come to an end overnight. Lows down to 14 degrees. Clouds on Tuesday, showers or thunder showers possible, highs at 21 tomorrow. Look for a mix of sun and cloud on Wednesday with a high up to 27.
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0: 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It is David Raines in with you this afternoon. That is just about going to do it for me, except for one final piece of business. Of course, that is to give you the answer to our Mindbuster question. 67% of people are terrified of this medical procedure. What do you think it is? Well, the clues that I gave you happens generally when you get older. It's not a colonoscopy and something in the upper part of your body. Did you guess that it was a root canal? Yes, that is something that definitely has lots of people running for the exits. We'll have a brand new Mindbuster question for you tomorrow when we do it all over again. Until then, I remind you, please be kind to everybody you come across, because in a world where you can choose to be anything at all, choosing to be kind just makes the world a better place, all of us better people, and we can all definitely use a little more of that. Still tons more great music from the 80s, 90s, and more on the way, including one from Barney Bentall and the Legendary Hearts.
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0: The 40th anniversary of this great album during Classic Albums Top to Bottom. 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